not meant to be divided because we all live under this one sun. We are connected by our struggles, our successes, our losses, our pride, and our passions. But we're neighbors, and we rarely acknowledge that we're going down fast, and we need one another. Instead, we turn our backs on anyone on the wrong side of any issue. Most won't lend a hand to another, but are first in line to fix you. We love fiction over facts. We build walls to block, to hide, and to keep out the light. But on whom can you rely when you need an ally? When all the doors are now closed, when our defenses are set so high, so strong, who's right? Who's wrong? We need to come together, but that's not the state of the world. We made a hateful place. The burdens of the past still reflect today. And now everyone on Earth tries to find a means to escape. Have we lost our way? Let's change. Let's change for the sake of peace. Let's change for the sake of humanity. Let's build bridges between mountains, villages, palaces, and states, and peoples and tribes and races. Let's change. We have lost our way. Let's change for peace, for humanity. Let's build bridges between mountains, villages, palaces, and states, and peoples and tribes and races. Let's change. Let's change.

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1: 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No, cause you daydream, I know what you know. You should keep a conversation with your girl. She bumps, right then, right then, right.